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1: You know, I was wondering, you know, if you could keep on, because the force, it's got a lot of power, and it makes me feel like

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Yeah, check it out one time. 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Been trashing Pierre on his set. Getting biz, come on.

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2: This next one we're gonna do, we're asking you to sing along with us. It's a song we know you've heard, and it's a beautiful song, and it calls for a choir. Although we have a choir, we have some fine voices. We're asking you to jump in and sing with us. Will you do that?